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1: Okay, Engine 32, one medic. 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Okay, 8-4.

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1: Engine 31, 11100 Roosevelt Way Northeast.
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0: 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We have a corrected, updated address of 1100 Northeast North Gateway.
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2: 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Medic response, 6023, 38 Avenue Southwest.
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0: At this location, I have reported of wires down. Seattle City Light is responding.

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0: This is an approximate address. The caller was driving on the West Seattle Freeway on the lower level and saw a fire on the Harbor Island exit.
1: Dispatch from Engine 36. This is a note encampment. Can you change it to an encampment fire?
0: Affirmative. I will update that now.

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0: 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We're going to investigate, establish Commodore Command. 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
2: Orders given, Battalion Hughes, Division 1.
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4: Deputy 1 is at the command post. Deputy 1 is going to assume command. Stable incident.
5: Command 5, 23, 16, 28, Avenue South.
1: You'll be joined by Medic 1 for a medic response at the ongoing structure fire.
2: Command of Division 1, Ladder 1 Bravo, conducting secondary search.
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6: We can take that run at 2300 Southwest Webster Street.
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7: Dispatch, Battalion 4 will assume command. We're still investigating. There is a boat that is definitely mostly submerged. All reports are there's nobody on board.

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1: 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Ladder 10 Team Bravo, checking the crawl space, then they'll be our ventilation group.
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1: Command, ladder 1. 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Complete. 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
0: Command, okay. Secondary search complete.
1: All units from Division 1, check the status of your members. We have a mass device going off. 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Ladder 3, Team Bravo from command. Division 1, pass device has been located. Ladder 3 member, resolve.
0: Command, okay. 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Dispatch from command, you can code green, medic 1 and 85.
1: Command, ladder 3 Alpha. Over to overhold, coming along. Alpha Delta corner, we have Joyce and rooftop rafter structure, heat impacted. Nowhere else. Doesn't look like very much lateral fire spread beyond that. Division 1, okay, understand. The attic fire is contained. It's under control. So we're just chasing hot spots in the void spaces in the wall and checking the crawl space. All units operating on Division 1, we have primary and secondary complete. We're just checking void spaces now.
3: We have no patient found.
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8: 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There's no patient in the apartment. 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
1: This is Division 1.
0: Hey, we're ready to rotate engine company through. Do you need one to come up?
1: Yeah, we can have them take over engine 30. 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
0: Okay, rehab's here. We'll send up one engine company. 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
4: Pete.
5: Marine Flood is responding. 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
6: Battalion 2 from command on command channel. We've got engine 5 down here. Do you foresee any more resources needed up there?
0: Negative. We don't need any additional resources. I'm returning engine 10 to your location as well. We're pretty heavy on resources up here right now.
6: Okay. I'm going to send engine 5 home.

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1: This is Fireboat 2.
0: Okay, there you are. You can see where we are across here. We need some booms set up around the perimeter there.
1: Okay, we loaded up some boom and we'll start booming.
2: We have new command, one car on side. 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
3: Affirmative, 3 Avenue command. We have SPD responding. 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
0: 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You're now getting Medic 32. 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
3: Division 1, PSE's confirmed, no natural gas. They are getting reports of 4 parts per million CO in the structure.
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1: 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I'm going to have Engine 25 answer for Division 1. I'm going to come to you face-to-face. 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
0: Adult male, fall with an injury, can be found on the south side of 85, east of Windermere Real Estate.

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1: Ladder 11, 4545, 42 Avenue Southwest.
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2: 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I'm sending him down the command post to meet with you.
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0: 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Stuff visible investigating. BV Washington, come in.
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0: This is going to be on the northeast corner. Adult female. Unknown medical problem. Argumentative caller, unwilling to answer questions. A 10 A response, 7015 Avenue.
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0: Adult male, unknown medical problem, secondhand call. This will be outside 4 Avenue entrance. Security will direct.

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1: Engine 21 responding, 341 North 74th Street.
0: 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Okay, Engine 31, we'll put you on it.

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0: Asking. Location 21. 31A response, 507, northeast, north gateway.
2: Engine 31, 507, northeast, north gateway.
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0: This will be on the northbound platform, requesting medical attention. 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
0: 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Elderly female, unknown medical.

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0: 89-year-old male, generalized weakness, possible dehydration or heat illness. Engine 37A response, 6705, Fauntleroy Way, Southwest.
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0: This will be with medic 31 in apartment 34, 78-year-old female, cardiac arrhythmia with an arrhythmia history. A2A response, 1255 Harrison Street.
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0: This will be in the lobby for an adult male with facial injury. SPD is there and scene is secure.

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0: 45-year-old female involved in a motor vehicle incident, unknown injury. This will be the parking lot by the Benbow Room.

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0: 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Elderly male, respiratory stress. Engine 18, fire response, 14th Avenue Northwest, Northwest Market Street.
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We're finished with our AFA and going to return to Station 2 unless you still need us on that notebook. Engine 2 and Ladder 4 can both return to 2. 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
0: This will be on the southwest corner. Patient's wearing blue jeans, white shirt. Approximately a 60-year-old male. Unknown medical problem.

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1: Engine 39, 110-39, 17 Avenue Northeast.
0: This will be on floor 1 in the hallway, 78-year-old female, fall, no injury, personal service. 825, 8 response, 1416, 29 Avenue.
2: 825, 1416, 29 Avenue.
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0: Commercial fire alarm. 8-5, medic response, 2611 South Dearborn Street.
2: Okay, 2611 South Dearborn Street.
0: 109 Bravo, 72-year-old female, decreased level of consciousness, secondary to septic shock, fever of 102 degrees.

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0: This is Beauty Park Fire. Next to the old Rite Aid. 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
0: This will be on the south side of Harborview. Request from SPD. Possible overdose.

0: 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Can you place this out of service admin for recall?
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0: This will be inside the building for 54-year-old female. Upper abdominal pain and feeling faint.

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0: A 54-year-old female complaining of sharp abdominal pain in the upper left quadrant. Patient also has a hernia for the last couple of months. States that it is separate from this. Blood pressure is 154 over 86 on the left and 168 over 80 on the right. Pulse of 80.
1: Medic 17, okay.

Dispatch from Indian 2, the building at 330 3 Avenue West was never in alarm. I'm on the phone now with the monitoring company to see if they mixed the address up. Okay, Command. Overall complete. Units will place themselves in service. Okay, Engine 2, on the phone with the alarm company. Building is not an alarm.

Overall complete. 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
0: Apartment 126 Bravo, 79-year-old female, decreased level of consciousness, diabetic history, unable to follow simple commands. Blood sugar reading at 39. Patient's also diaphoretic. You have medic 18.

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1: Engine 10, 1962, 1st Avenue South.
0: Odor of natural gas, propane. Correction, odor of propane at Starbucks. A response, 317 Harvard Avenue East.
2: 87 responding, 317 Harvard Avenue East.
0: Apartment Alpha, 40-year-old female, automatic medical alarm, minor medical complaint.

0: 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They have nothing visible. Rescue 1 will be 1 Avenue Command.
1: 1 Avenue Command, nothing visible. Investigating.

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1: Engine 13, 3209, 37 Avenue South.
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0: 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Three people are inside.

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1: This will be in front of the address for a 56-year-old male. Arm numbness. 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
1: Apartment 510, 40-year-old male, generalized weakness. This is a secondhand call from the front desk. Engine 31, fire response, 328 Northeast North Gateway.
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0: 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Engine 31 will be North Gate Command.
1: North Gate Command, nothing visible investigating.

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0: No, mild allergic reaction after a sting from an insect.
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0: 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Engine 41, updated location information, Discovery Park Boulevard, Montana Circuit, colorable flag.

0: It's 21 in response. 612 Northwest 80 Street. I mean, 21 is at 612 Northwest 80 Street. Case 21 application. In the basement, you'll find a 59-year-old female, acute onset back pain.
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We're unable to reset it. Security on site has been notified.

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1: Ladder 9, 825 Northeast 48th Street.
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0: On the sidewalk in front of the Erickson Center, line bike on fire. Indication is this is east of 24 Avenue Northwest.

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0: Anaron Apartments, report of one person trapped in the elevator on floor 1.
2: Engine 2 is at 2201, 1F, nothing visible. Investigating, 1F, we command.
0: Just take that location, nothing visible, investigating, 1F, we command.
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0: 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Z Zulu 301. You're seeing a 57-year-old female, lower abdominal pain.

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0: Overlook Apartments, Unit Z Zulu 301. Christopher Minge 11 on scene with a 57-year-old female. Lower abdominal pain. Engine 11, you have Medic 26.

Engine 11 is seeing a 57-year-old female. 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Has some cardiac history. Find her with a bilateral BP of 160 over 108, pulse 80, respirations are 12.

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1: It's either Speedy East or Roanoke. Looks like we do have a pickup truck into a building. Looks like it's a slower, moderate speed. We'll confirm patients here in a moment. I'll be Roanoke. Yeah.
0: Okay, 22, at location. Order of truck into building, moderate speed. Roanoke, command. Engine 6, fire response, 110, 1090 south.
1: Engine 6, 110, 10 Avenue south.
0: Automatic fire alarm and no key for terrorists with letter 1.
2: Letter 1 to have 110, 10 Avenue south, nothing showing. Letter 1 will be pinned out. Command investigating. Who's that? We'll assume command.
0: All units responding to 80 East Roanoke Street, go green except engine 22, battalion 6, and ladder 9. All units responding, rescue execution response at 80 East Roanoke Street, go green except engine 22, battalion 6, ladder 9. Medic 17. Medic 17, continuing.
3: Will you keep me on the alarm?
0: Safety 2 will keep you as well.
4: Command from Battalion 2, do you want to keep Rescue 1 for structural stability?
5: Command, affirmative. Let's keep Rescue 1 permanent. The truck's kind of parked in a kind of a dangly spot. The building is secure, but I'll have Rescue 1 take a look at the pickup. 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
6: A25, 1200 University Street.
0: Very short summit, you know, 802. Oops, here, 95-year-old female, generalized weakness.

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1: Finney North.
0: Unit D Delta, report of a 66-year-old male fall with a foot injury. State 5, age response, 3084 Avenue South.
2: State 5, 3084 Avenue South, you can show us on scene.
0: State 5 on scene, unit 924, you'll be seeing a 28-year-old female abdominal pain. Inch 32, age response, 5001 California Avenue Southwest.
3: Inch 32, responding 5001 California Avenue Southwest.
0: At Lake Condos, Unit 506, 88-year-old male, fall, facial injury.

0: Okay. 110, SOV 7 response, 1635 11 Avenue.
1: 110, 1635
0: 11 Avenue. Kyle Anderson, Park, heard of an adult male, stab wound to the head. SVD is responding, all units stand by. Dispatch, Battalion 2 and Medic 44 are standing by on Broadway in East Howell. SOV SOG in effect. I will be 11th Avenue Commander. Okay, Battalion 2, Medic 44 standing by. SOV SOG in effect. Time 2, 11th Avenue Commander.

0: All units from command. I've confirmed with SPD. Scene is secure. Station is going to be located near the skate park. Best access is 10 and Pine.
1: Command Letter Send, we have a transportation corridor.
0: Letter 10 from command. I'm not there yet. Well, we'll maintain Pine for now as our transportation corridor.
2: If you guys go down on the East Lake and then come back up for on Road Oak, you'll have a better, you'll get closer to the scene where you need to be.
3: Rescue on okay, we'll come up off of East Lake on Roanoke.
1: This is at 1635 11th Avenue. Transportation corridor will be on High Command. SOV Sog in effect. I understand that location.
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0: It's 34, Mid-7 response. 1720 East Olive Street.
1: It's 34, 1720 East Olive Street.
0: Cap 2, apartments West Building. Indication of unit O Oscar 3. Telephone CPR in progress on a 46-year-old female. Unconscious, abnormal breathing, unknown cause. You'll be joined by Engie 10, Medic 1.

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0: 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I want to clarify on our approach. Did you want us to come eastbound up Roanoke?
1: Yeah, initially I did, but now everybody's moved. 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
0: Rescue 1-0.

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0: City Labor Apartments, Unit 5, we're seeing a 37-year-old male. Accidental laceration of the finger. Fire response, 1627 Belmont Avenue.

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0: To the engine compartments. 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
1: 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We're in the hallway, confined area.

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1: 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Command, also show medic 44 transporting.
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1: Okay, command. 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
1: Spira, Long Company reports two people trapped in elevator number 4 near floor 1.

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0: Ladder 1 to that 604, I have nothing showing. Ladder 1, we'll be 4F command. Engine 5 from Ladder 1, we're located on the 5F side. 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
1: Okay, Ladder 1, application 4F command.

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1: 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Inch 31, age Bronx, 110-45, 8th Avenue Northeast.
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1: 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Scooty will direct you to a 70-year-old female, fall under an injury.

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1: Engine 27, northbound I-5 to eastbound I-90.
0: Okay, there we go. We're going to brush fire on the green belt between I-5 and the walking pass. 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
0: We're going to take 12th Avenue back to Columbian Way. Let us know if you want us to get on that Mountain to Sounds trail for this.
1: 27.

0: Battalion 5 is at northbound I-5 to I-90. This is on the I-90 exit. This is right next to the freeway. We do have some fire extending up into the trees. Battalion 5 will be establishing I-5 command.
1: Okay, Battalion 5 at location. Exit to I-90. I-5 command. A5, medic response. 1118, 5 Avenue.
0: Do you want to check the Mountain Sound Trail and see if you've got good access from there? It is up into the one of the trees up high.
1: Join you. SVD's on scene. This is a 27-year-old female overdose son. Dedication.

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0: Inside Gooder's Steakhouse in a restroom stall, 33-year-old female, Chris Delosi. Is 18-inch phone, 1753 Northwest 56th Street.
2: Is 1873 Northwest 6th Street.
0: Nyer Ernest House. 502, 34-year-old female, unknown medical problem. 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
0: 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Here's 39, medic response, 3022 Northeast 137th Street.
4: 3022 Northeast 137th Street.
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0: 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We'll keep you off it for now.
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1: High-5 command.
0: Be advised, WASDOT indicates approximately 1 hour to have a vehicle available to shut down northbound I-5 to I-90 ramp.
1: Dispatch from I-5 command, we have fire under control. 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We'll have engine 6 answering, but we do have fire under control.
0: Okay, command, fire under control. 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Battalion 5, are you going in service now?
1: Units off the freeway.
0: Okay, command. You can still put themselves in service when clear.

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2: This is going to be for a 61-year-old male tested pepper on the northeast corner of the park. Person is wearing a green jacket.
1: Engine 6 from I-5 command. I'm going to transfer command to you. We're going to clear units off the freeway.
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0: This is going to be in unit 520 for an adult female, automatic medical alarm, generalized weakness with a fever. Ladder 5, Cordial Rescue Response, 3300 Northeast 125th Street.
2: Ladder 5, responding 3300 Northeast 125th Street.
0: This will be for an adult female trapped in the elevator. This is going to be on floor 2, elevator 2.

0: 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We've got a TAP fire. All units will put themselves in service when they get back to vicinity.
1: Okay, Command, TAP fire. All units will put themselves back in service when in vicinity.

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0: 2821 South Walden. This is going to be in Unit 111 for an 83-year-old female with lower abdominal pain. Engine 24, aid response, 130-23, Greenwood Avenue North.
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0: This is going to be in Unit 512, Bravo, for a 72-year-old female, unconscious, breathing normally, unknown cause.

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Engine 32, responding 4405, 40th Avenue Southwest. This is going to be for a 49-year-old female. Chest discomfort, you'll be joined by medic 32.

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1: 28, 6000, 44 Avenue South.
0: This will be for an 83-year-old female, unconscious, breathing normally, unknown cause. Medic 31, medic response, 130-23 Greenwood Avenue North.
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0: This is going to be in Unit 512, Bravo. 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
0: 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We find a patient unconscious at this time, non-responsive to painful stimuli with a BP of 142 over PAL, heart rate of 76, respirations at 8, and a blood glucose of 104, SpO2 98.

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0: This is going to be for a 33-year-old male, chest discomfort on the southwest corner of 5th and Jackson. Security will direct.

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1: Okay, 2 Avenue Command, Battalion 2 in service, Engine 5 answering. A-10, aid response, 619 3 Avenue. A-10 responding, 619 3 Avenue. Sweden Unit 407 for a 38-year-old female. Correction, male, mild allergic reaction.

dispatch from 2 Avenue to Command. The alarm panel in this building is malfunctioning. You can put this building in advise. I got an engineer on their way in right now. Engine 5. We'll go ahead and advise it.

Engine 6, medic response, 160 21 Avenue. Engine 6, 160 21 Avenue. This is going to be for a 19-year-old female, actively seizing, multiple seizures in the last hour. You'll be joined by Medic 1.

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0: This is going to be in front of that address for a Med-OD, adult female, unconscious, abnormal breathing. SPD is on scene, one Narcan administered.

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0: Okay, 85. Medic 10, code green, acknowledge.
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Engine 13, fire response, 1915, 11th Avenue South. Engine 13, 1915, 11th Avenue South. This is a report of a brush fire. A caller in a red Volkswagen with its flashers on will direct. The caller says access at Mountain to Sound Trail.

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0: This is a report of a dog stuck between a shed and a wall of a house investigating an animal rescue. This is a low acuity call, so continue to monitor Channel 4. 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
2: Can you put us on a call at Alaskan and Spring? We have reports of two scooters colliding.
0: Okay, Engine 5, still alarm at Alaskan and Spring.

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0: We put out the initial brush fire. We're getting another hydrant, and we see another spot fire. It is underneath the Holgate Bridge. We're going to respond to that in 1 minute. You might get some calls for it. It's contained.
1: Okay, Engine 13. Another fire underneath the Holgate Bridge.

You choose that 415 1 North, nothing visible. Just kidding. What happened to me? Okay, Engine 2, at location, nothing showing investigating. You are 1 aft command.

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1: Okay, Battalion 2, stable incident, you are 1F command.

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1: This
0: is going to be inside for an 82-year-old female, spontaneous nosebleed, staff will direct.

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1: Engine 13.
0: We have a drive-by caller reporting that they saw a fire on the east side of the freeway. Just wanted to confirm if you have any information on that.
1: Engine 13, that's affirmative. We have a Taps fire. I believe it's the same fire we had underneath the Holgate Bridge, which you can see on the east side of northbound I-5.
0: Okay, Engine 13.

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1: 825 2010 East Jansen Court.
0: This will be in Unit 2. Request from SPD on scene for a 21-year-old female.

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1: 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Last location was the bus stop at this address.
0: Okay, we're at the bus stop. We'll work with SPD.

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2: 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Secondhand call, unknown medical problem.

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0: 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Aid 10, aid response, 3 Avenue South and South Main Street.
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0: 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Secondhand call, unknown medical problem. Patient is wearing a blue hoodie and blue jeans.

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1: Engine 6, 2122, 28th Avenue South.
0: This is going to be for an 86-year-old male, acute onset of back pain. Engine 29, aid response, 3251, 40th Avenue Southwest.
1: Yeah, engine 29 responding, 3251, 40th Southwest.
0: This is going to be for a 78-year-old male, fall with a head injury,

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1: 32, go ahead.
0: 78-year-old male, had two syncopal episodes this morning, got a recent shoulder surgery. Sitting down, we had a blood pressure in the 70s. We got him supine. We had a blood pressure of 100 over 62. Last one in Trendelenburg is 98 over 50. Heart rate 70 regular. He sat 95 on a cannula. Blood sugar is 130. History of a four-way bypass with an MI. Hypertension. He's on beta blockers, rate controlled. AFib, type 2 diabetes. And best access for you is going to be off Hanford.
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Be advised, this is going to be between the addresses of this address and 14020 Northwood Place Northwest. Patient does not know which road she was on before the crash. This will be for an adult female trapped in a white Audi A4 in the bushes behind the address. SCD is responding.

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1: Okay, 85 transporting to First Hill.

All units from engine 24. We're at location. We can't find the car at this time. SPD can't either. Dispatch, do you have any additional updates?

is in 24 from dispatch. We have them south of that address in the green belt. Be advised, the person is not injured. They are just trapped. South of the address on the green belt.

0: 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SPD still can't find. We're going to continue to locate on 3 Ave Northwest. Engine 24 will assume 3 Ave command.
1: Okay, Engine 24, you are 3 Ave command.

All units from 3 Avenue, man. Just slow roll as we're going down 3 Avenue. It's like in the vicinity, just to the north and south of your address, and see if you can locate vehicle.

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1: Battalion 6.
0: Do you have any additional information on the area you're at?
1: No, I'm going to check this boundary lane out up here. I just heard the police talking on their radio about she's supposed to be off a boundary lane. It kind of actually goes up towards shoreline, but I'm going to, since we're not finding anything, I'm going to go ahead and run that real quick.
0: Okay. Be advised, I believe shoreline might be headed up that location as well.

Looks like season 24. It looks like I might be onto something here, coming all the way down to the end of 3rd Avenue there. I don't know if I'm in Shoreline or not right now. I think I am.

0: Yeah, this looks like the spot. Shoreline is here. Let me get a read on what's going on, see if we're needed. Okay. All Seattle units, looks like Shoreline has situation in control. They just brought the lady out, and it is up this direction. So we can return all the units on this rescue response. Dispatch from Battalion 6, this is a Shoreline response. Shoreline has situation in hand, they don't need our help. Let's go ahead and return the rescue response.
1: All units responding to the rescue response at 140-33, 3 Avenue Northwest, code green.

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0: 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This will be just outside of Cowgirls.

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0: At this location, we have reported an adult male, unknown medical.

Engine 17, 8 response, 4253, 8th Avenue Northeast. Engine 17, 4253, 8th Avenue Northeast. At the Ivy House Apartments, 24-year-old female, postictal. This will be unit 402.

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0: 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This will be unit 48.

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0: 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Aurora Avenue North, North 84th Street.
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1: Medic 1.
0: I'm going to have to come in and do a cardiac eval on a approximately 50-year-old male, Spanish-speaking only. We're using an interpreter right now. He says he's having, it feels like his chest, or correction, his heart is pounding out of his chest. States it's happened 3 times in the past. He's gone to the hospital, but he's unaware of exactly what treatment he received at the hospital. We're still trying to assess vitals. Patient is kind of not cooperating.
1: Medic 1, okay.

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0: We've received information there is a person with a police hat on pulling on doors. Police are searching for him. He is said to be nearby this location.
1: Okay, we may have somebody in the building. Might have a trespass issue with SPD here in the building as well.
0: Okay, command.

0: 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Can you send SP, disregard, they're here.
1: Okay, we'll disregard. SPD on scene.

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0: A report of a residential smoke detector activated. No smoke or fire. Resident unable to turn off the smoke detector.

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1: Ladder 5 responding, 10008 Aurora Avenue North.
0: You're the Burgermaster, 30-year-old male, confirmed overdose, Narcan administered.

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0: We're going to look around the immediate area right now, but it looks like there's no one here.
1: Okay, stand by.

0: Letter 5 from dispatch. 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
1: That's correct. There was an individual on a bicycle leaving the area right before we got here, but yeah, we don't see anyone.

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1: I have not yet. I'll go give it a go.

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0: 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Patient is said to be having a seizure.

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0: 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Your patient's just north of the address on the sidewalk.

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0: 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NG32 responding, 4831 35 Avenue Southwest. We have alarm bells ringing from a caller on site. No sign of smoke or fire. Okay, Engine 26, Medic 26, code green, acknowledge.
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0: The Ambassador condo, callers reporting 3 to 6 inches of water in their unit coming from the unit above. Callers in unit, echo 309.

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1: 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North 64 Avenue Street.
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0: 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Nothing visible, investigating. Establishing 8th Avenue, command.
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0: 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Patient will be in the lobby.

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0: 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He had his phone on Do Not Disturb and didn't get any of the calls from monitoring, but nothing going on in case there's any duplicates. He just had a detector problem.
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0: 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We're attempting to reach out to some phone numbers that we've located.
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0: At the State Street Apartments, 47-year-old female. Feeling suicidal, wanting to go to the hospital. 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
1: 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Stone Avenue North, North 125.
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1: Yeah, that was a corrected address of 12528.
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1: Letter 10.
0: We've contacted all of the property owners. 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We have no additional information.
1: Okay, we have a broken domestic water line that we're trying to shut down. No luck so far.
0: Okay, letter 10.

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0: 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SPD still hasn't arrived in code green.
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0: 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We have report of an adult male confirmed overdose. Two Narcan on board. Telephone CPR in progress. We're joined by Engine 10 and Medic 10.
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Pattern 10 from dispatch. We just made contact with one of the property owners. Phone number is now on the MDC. They're requesting that you call them.

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1: 85, 1014, Boylston Avenue.
0: At Plymouth Housing, 69-year-old male, automatic medical alarm, CV unit 307.
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1: Engine 10, code yellow, 5 Avenue South and South Boulevard.
0: This will be for an illegal burn under the bridge next to the BMW dealership. Small unintended fire.

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0: So be for an automatic fire alarm with ladder 1.
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0: 81-year-old female, fall. Apartment M, as in Mike, 2. A2, aid response, 805, 4 Avenue North.
2: Engine 2, eight, correction, 82, 805, 4 Avenue North.
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2: 66-year-old male, respiratory distress, 200 over 120, rate over 100, respirations of 30, his fingers look cyanotic. He was on HOMO2 at 5 liters. We put him on a non-rebreather at 15. We're unable to get a O2 sat, I think because his fingers are cold and cyanotic. He's in a difficult spot up here in his apartment. We're going to work on getting him down to a better position, closer.
0: Okay.

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1: Engine 39 responding, 13730, Lake City Way, Northeast.
0: 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This will be in apartment 412.

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0: It's for an adult male, request from SPD for an assault. 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
0: 37-year-old male, lower abdominal pain. 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
1: 1026 Northeast 64th Street.
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1: 10 and 16 is that, nothing visible, investigating, 64 command.

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1: Ladder 3, 151 19th Avenue.
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0: 87-year-old female, generalized weakness, apartment 610. Aid 2, aid response, 805, 4 Avenue North.
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0: 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Westlake, come in.
1: 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Investigating. Westlake, come in.

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Advisor responding to 4s, or 14 for us, but this came in with fire cones. Engine 13.

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0: So request from SPD on scene for an adult male down in a running vehicle next to the terminal in a red Tesla.

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0: This will be for a two-car MVI, unknown injuries, SPD is responding. Medic 1, medic response, 1401 Alaskan Way South. 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
2: Go ahead, 810. We're approximately 34-year-old male down in the car for about 25 minutes. We took him out. He's exhibiting some seizure-like activity. We got him on 4 liters of O's right now. Blood pressure 160, 74. Sugar of 104. No history at this time. He's sitting at 98%. Pulse of 72.
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0: 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Can you put us back on this original run? Our patient had a fall and now has a broken leg.
1: Okay, Engine 32, you're still on the run. 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

0: 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Got nothing visible. Investigating, establishing Linden Avenue.
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0: D24, you're on channel 1, switch to channel 2. Lending command from dispatch, we have a report of smoke in unit 505B, Bravo. Fire has been put out.
1: Lending command, okay, we're investigating.
0: Engine 29, fire response, 4153, 44 Avenue Southwest.
2: Engine 29, 4153, 44 Avenue Southwest.
0: Let's report a light smoke throughout the house. 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

0: command from, or dispatch from Linden Command. This is food on the stove out, but it's smoky. Ladder 9 on your arrival. We need a fan up at 505.
1: Okay, it's 24. Food on the stove.

0: 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Nothing visible. Investigating. 44 Command.
1: Water 11 is at. Nothing visible. Investigating. 44 Command.

0: Battalion 7, is that assuming command? Stable incident.
1: Battalion 7, is that 44 Avenue command?
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0: 65-year-old female fall with a head injury in front of the address.
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0: This will be an automatic fire alarm with Lido 3.

0: 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Nothing visible. Investigating. Engine 6 will be 12 Avenue Command.
1: Okay, Engine 6, this has been confirmed false. Light of 30, you can code green.
0: Light of 3, code green.

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0: Be advised, this is being upgraded to a medic response. It's for an elderly male, unconscious, with chest pain. Patient is now awake, now has chest pain, in the lobby.

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2: Experiencing chest pain, 150-96, pulse 80, respirations are 16. 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

0: 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We can take that run for 8-2.
1: Okay, 8-4. We'll put you on it. 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
0: 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Adult male, unknown medical problem. 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Sees drug items present.

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1: Okay, 84. A4, just to clarify, SPD code green, you off the call?
0: That's affirmative. You reported no medical need.

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1: Apartment 316, 59-year-old female, lower abdominal pain. Engine 48 response, 3022 Northeast 137th Street.
4: Engine 40, 3022 Northeast 137th Street.

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1: Medicaid teen.
0: Finally got that code onto the Bubba terminal.
1: I see it. Back on it.

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0: 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Maynard Alley South, South King Street.
1: A5 is responding to Maynard Alley South and South King Street.
0: This would be Mid Alley between South King and South Weller. Person down, 30-year-old male, drug paraphernalia present. Reported DOA.

0: 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Establish 4 Avenue Command, investigating.
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0: 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A5, have you found your patient?
1: Yes, we are with SPD right now, DOA.
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0: dispatch from 8-5. 8-5 is still on scene. We're completing our report. It looks like Health 99 got added to this. This is an obvious DOA. We are leaving the deceased with the police.
1: Okay, 8-5. 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
0: NVI with serious injury, white pickup truck. Driver was seen rolling down the hill. Unknown status. Engine 41A response, 2564 38th Avenue West.
2: Engine 41, 2564 38th Avenue West.
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1: Engine 26 is first up south, south Cloverdale. We have like a rollover accident. The driver exits the vehicle and is now down in the ditch of Moore. What's that, man?
0: 26, vehicle's rolled over, patient's down in the ditch. Do you have a command designator?

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2: Dispatch from Engine 11, we're going to need traffic on the Olson Place, Roxbury exit from 509 southbound.
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0: Apartment 410, 6, correction, 89-year-old female, fall, no injury, personal service, possibly failure to thrive. Patient states that she cannot get off the floor.

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Please repeat. The engine 22, Fairview Avenue North and East Gaylor Street. 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Patient is acting erratically in a silver Toyota Tacoma. SPD is responding.

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1: 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A31, medic response, 1132 North 128th Street.
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1: This will be in the office for a 50-year-old male, chest discomfort.

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0: Medic 31 from 831. Medic 31. You are seeing a 50-year-old male complaining of sharp chest pain that's radiating down his right arm. History of past heart attack states that it feels the same. Vitals are 168 over 100 with a heart rate of 120.
1: Okay.

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1: Lida 3, 1335 23 Avenue South.
0: This is a report of an illegal burn near the skate park, near a tent.
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0: 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Northeast, Northeast Way, Roosevelt Way, Northeast.
1: Engine 389 responding, code yellow, Roosevelt Way, Northeast, Northeast, North Gateway.
0: This is near the QFC, reported smoke outside in the area. Smoldering tree,

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Engine 31, code yellow fire response, northeast North Gateway, Roosevelt Way northeast. Engine 31, northeast North Gateway, Roosevelt Way northeast. Investigate a smoldering tree near the QFC.

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1: Engine 40, 75, 65, 11th Avenue Northeast.
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1: A response, 7101, 62 Avenue Northeast.

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1: 817, 7101 62 Avenue Northeast.
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2: 29, we're caring for a 70-year-old male, recently diagnosed with AFib, who was sick the previous day, sitting in his office, stood up, walked, fainted, stable vitals at 110 over 72 bilaterally, pulse of 68 regular, alert oriented, still feeling a little faint.
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2: 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We're having a hard time finding him.

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1: He was responding to 1415 22 Avenue.
0: Unit 706, 36-year-old male, generalized weakness. Read 5, 8 response, 801 9th Avenue.
2: 85 is responding to 801 9th Avenue.
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4: Engine 40, 100-08, 31 Avenue Northeast.
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1: 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Ladder 10, 417 Broadway East.
0: 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You'll be with Medic 1 and Engine 34.
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1: This is going to be for an adult male in his 30s. Wearing dark clothing, long brown hair, person down. 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Engine 17, fire response, 400 Northeast 45 Street.
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0: 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We got them visible from a multi-use. Low rise will be 45th Street. Come in and investigate.
1: 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You are 45th Street Command.

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0: The 4-0 put you on and switch to channel 6. This will be for a 76-year-old female generalized weakness. 8-2, code green acknowledged.
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0: 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Two-car MVI right in front of the station. And notify SPD, they'll need to file reports.

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Engine 18, code green. Engine 35, this will be for a 71-year-old female. Severe headache, onset less than an hour. You'll be drawn by Medic 18.

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0: This will be for a 59-year-old male, chest discomfort. 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

Med 6 response. 8 Avenue and James Street. This is going to be for a 58-year-old male who fell off a Metro coach. He'll be joined by Medic 1 and Engine 10. That'll be Metro coach 4322.

0: 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You can code green all units. 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
1: Engine 39 responding, 12337 20 Avenue Northeast.
0: This is going to be for a 70-year-old male, respiratory distress. 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
1: Medic 18 from Engine 35, seeing a 71-year-old female. Lengthy cardiac and neurological history, complaining of an intense headache at the back of her head that subsides and then returns, describes it as the worst ever. 152 over 88 on the pressure, rate of 90. Breathing pretty fast. And O times 4. Pupils equal.
0: Medic 18, okay, just pulling up. Engine 13 from dispatch.

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0: Beat 5-8 response, 315 10th Avenue.
2: Beat 5 is responding, 315 10th Avenue.
0: This will be in front of that address, a request from SPD on scene for an adult female who's bleeding.
3: Medic 28, engine 33.
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3: 59-year-old male, squeezing chest pain on both sides of the chest since yesterday. Took 2 nitro yesterday, 3 nitro on board today without relief. Nothing makes the pain better or worse. No shortness of breath or nausea. Actually, a little bit of shortness of breath, but no nausea. Is also lightheaded, possibly due to nitro. 100% sat on room air. Blood pressure is... Blood pressure is 160/80 bilaterally. Heart rate of 100.

0: nausea, actually a little bit of shortness of breath, but no nausea. Is also lightheaded, possibly due to nitro. 100% sat on room air. Blood pressure is... Blood pressure is 160 over 80 bilaterally. Heart rate of 100. Respiratory rate of 24. Blood sugar 306. Feels similar to his MI on July 14th, but not as severe.
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0: This will be for an elderly female, unknown medical problem. The patient is wearing a black shirt, blue jeans, and is at the bus stop in front of this address.

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0: This is going to be in Unit 302 for a 52-year-old male, cardiac complaint. He'll be joined by Medic 17.

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1: 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Okay, Medic 10, we'll put you on it. 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
0: 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Cardiac complaint, you'll be joining the Medic 10.

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0: 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Rescue 1, code yellow fire response, 4 Avenue South and South Spokane Street.
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0: Report of an illegal burn. It's going to be under the exit from the West Seattle Freeway to 4 Ave North. It's going to be smoke coming from an encampment. Advise SAC if SPD is needed.

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0: Request from Engine 29 on scene for a 77-year-old male, decreased level of consciousness. 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
1: 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His normal respirations, his blood glucose is 168. Gotten at 90, and we have an off-duty medic on scene.
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0: 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Patient is up and seeing his leg pain. FCD is responding.

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0: This is going to be a request from Engine 29 on scene for 77-year-old male, decreased level of consciousness. This is going to be in Unit 108. Engine 29, your medic unit will be Medic 32. Okay, Engine 25, we'll put you on it.
2: We're caring for a 77-year-old male, history of stroke, significant drop in consciousness this morning. He's warm to the touch with a BP of 80 over 52, rate of 108, sat in at 92 on room air. We have a blood glucose of 168. Additionally, we have an off-duty Seattle medic on scene.
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0: This is going to be in front of that address for an adult male, person down, caller on scene. 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You'll be joined by 825 and Medic 17. 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
1: 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All units responding to the Med 7 at 135 Harvard Avenue East, code green.
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This is going to be on the Burke-Dillman Trail for a 35-year-old male, person down, caller on scene, unknown medical problem.

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0: 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Response 1920 7th Avenue West.
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1: Engine 39 responding, 130-32-35 Avenue Northeast.
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2: Engine 5, 206 1 Avenue South.
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2: 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Nothing visible, investigating. Establishing 1 Avenue Command.
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0: 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We have stable vital of 100 over 60 BP and a rate of 100.
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0: 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Is that 10507 Aurora Avenue North? 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
0: North. This is going to be for a two-vehicle MVI. Adult male on a black Mazda 3 with neck pain. FCD is responding.

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1: Engine 16, Latona Avenue Northeast, Woodlawn Avenue Northeast.
0: This is a report of a two-car MVI, adult female with arm pain. SPD is responding.

0: 38, code yellow 8 response, 5549 28th Avenue, Northeast.
1: Engine 38, 5549, 28th Avenue, Northeast.
0: This is going to be for an 87-year-old female with decreased level of consciousness. 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

0: 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We're going to increase the code red. There's a decent amount of smoke in the area.
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0: 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Engine 33, code yellow, aid response, 9633, 54 Avenue South.
2: Engine 33, code yellow, 9633, 54 Avenue South.
0: This is going to be for a 69-year-old female, welfare check. 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

Big Five in response, 255 South King Street. 8-5 is responding, 255 South King Street. In the lobby, you reported a 58-year-old female head injury.

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0: 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On the platform, 29-year-old male, Cristo OC. Diabetic history. Patient is able to follow commands.

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0: This is 40B across the street from Capitol Hill Light Rail Station, on a bench wearing all red, approximately 20-year-old female experiencing dizziness.

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0: 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Engine 17, fire response, 3310 North 61 Street.
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0: 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Nothing visible investigating.
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1: Okay, for location, meet SPD for adult female, I know that's a problem.

0: injury. Unknown gender, patient's wearing a white shirt, pink headband, dark blue pants. Agent 18, age response, 8 Avenue Northwest, Northwest 64th Street.
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0: On the northwest corner, call a flag for suspected drug overdose. Unknown age, gender. 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
0: You're looking for a white Volkswagen. 55-year-old female driver reports reasonable complaint, no history. In response, 1221 Madison Street.
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0: 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Unconscious, breathing normally, unknown cause. Staff are checking on the patient currently.

858 is false. 300 in Seneca Street. 85, 3 Avenue, Seneca Street. She reported fall with a head.

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1: Engine 17.
0: Here's 17. While I'm wondering, company contacted us. They indicated you could cancel, did not give a reason. Were you able to make any contact with the subscriber?
1: Affirmative, through the neighbor. We got a key. I think it's just a problem with the detector upstairs. We were given the code to silence and clear it.
0: Okay, 17, let us know if you need any additional contact info.
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1: Southbound Metro Coach 1688, 57-year-old female, falls a head injury.
2: Dispatch from 85, we're on scene at that caller. Patient was reported to be out on the street and they are on that Metro bus. We're going to go and check it out right now. Again, code green 810.
1: 85, we'll put you on it. 810, code green.
0: Eight, five, 10, code green.

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1: Negative, it's the same call. The patient, the caller was on the bus and left the patient on the bus, or on the bus, not with the patient.
0: Okay, 8-5.

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0: You're responding to a two-vehicle MVI report of a five-week-old male, unknown injury. SB is also responding.

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0: See, report of someone starting a small fire next to dry rubbish area. Let us know if you need SPD.

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0: He was seeing a 15-year-old female, multiple cuts to legs and thighs, possible suicidal ideation. It's a request from SPD on scene. Page 39, Cut Yellow Age Fonts, 1508 Northeast, 140th Street.
2: Page 39, responding, Cut Yellow, 1508 Northeast, 140th Street.
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0: On board, northbound, Metro Coach 8011, 40-year-old male, decreased LOC, unknown cause.

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1: 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Five, 6051 Alaska. Cobra flag. 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Engine 11, made response 6901, Delbridge Way, Southwest.
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0: 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He was uncertain if he said our initial blood pressure was 70 over 40 with a rate of 60. We've gotten a better one on the other side, 110 now, with like an eval for, he's a little decreased in pale, so.
1: Medic 31, okay.